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It's the season of sunscreen and ice cream, and we're diving right in. The Fun in the Foothills Cruiser is on the road, rambling here, there, and everywhere. Track it down to win great prizes wherever summer fun is going down. Powered by

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0: Studios in Heim River, and we gave away a pair of Country Thunder tickets this morning at 8:10. Will you be the next winner? 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We're also giving away a pair of tickets to see St. Paul and Broken Bones at Spruce Meadows. All you have to do to qualify is enter under the Sun Country Seats page at HeimRiverOnline.com. 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

0: shot, but it's all that I got. Can't let you walk out of here.
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until we get to Father's Day on Sunday. Loving it. Our Father's Day contest heating up. 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
1: 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Good morning. Hope you're having a good day today so far. Happy Wednesday, hump day. Halfway through the work week. Love it. And we're halfway through the week.

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1: I'm Kevin Wallace with your morning news. During oral questions in the House of Commons on Monday, Foothills MP John Barlow raised a question on behalf of a young Foothills girl regarding the release of Corey Earhart.
2: 10-year-old Grace asked me, how can this man not be in jail? 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

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We broadcast out of the GM Mechanical Studios here in High River on Treaty 7 land. Good morning. It's 7 minutes after 8 right now. And it's definitely a hoodie kind of a day. 6 degrees right now. High of only 17 this afternoon. All right. Now, Country Thunder, it's a big

0: Mariners' latest, Evan Burrison, Southside is sober on 99.7 Sun Country. It's 8:53. Congratulations again going out to KJ Reed. He just picked up a couple of tickets to go see Calvary FC's next home game on Sunday, June 29th, I think. I got to double check that date, but yeah, it's the next one. It's a little ways away, and he also won one of those really nice Calvary FC scarves. Oh, they're absolutely gorgeous. Hey, earlier this morning, we also gave away tickets to St. Paul and the Broken Bones. Yvonne Whalen won those tickets. And you know what? Coming up before 9 o'clock, I'm going to scoot over to our website. I'm going to change up our Sun Country Seats page so that you can enter to win some tickets to go see Steven Sanchez. He's going to be playing Saturday, June 27th at Spruce Meadows. So that's going to be pretty darn awesome. And he's pretty good. I'll go make those changes in the next 4 or 5 minutes here. And after 9 o'clock, you'll be able to enter. Just head over to our Sun Country Seats page at highriveronline.com.
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1: I'm Kevin Wallace with your morning news. During oral questions in the House of Commons on Monday, Foothills MP John Barlow raised a question on behalf of a young Foothills girl regarding the release of Corey Earhart.
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Dawes and Dean Brody, Hometown Heroes. I'm Sharon Church. Happy Wednesday. Ella Langley and Morgan Wallen up ahead. But first, here's Jason Aldean. She's country.

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I'm Candace Johnson. Tomorrow morning, another chance for you to pick the platinum boots to win tickets to Country Thunder in just a couple weeks. Here's Morgan Griffiths, Just Being Me.

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